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Thanks for checking out the 80s show. I'm Jeff Stevens. Something very unique about this one-hit wonder, it was actually a one-hit wonder for two different groups. It was the only hit for the group Lip Sync. In fact, they took Funky Town to number one in 1980. It was also

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I'm Jeff Stevens, here playing the greatest songs from the 80s, and this weekend focusing on the one-hit wonders. He only had one hit, but boy, was it a good one. From 1982, here's Tommy Two Tone, 8675-309. Hey!

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Now, this is known as the first video ever on MTV, and it was recorded by the band The Buggles, featuring Trevor Horn and Jeff Downs, who would eventually join the band Yes. 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

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I'm Jeff Stevens. This time around on the 80s show, we are celebrating one-hit wonders. Some of the greatest songs and artists from the 80s only had one hit. That would be the case for this band in 1983, aided by their video on MTV. Peaked at number 5 on the Billboard Hot 100. Here is Kajagoogoo with their only hit in the U.S. Here's Too Shy on the 80s show.

Milwaukee's best variety of the 80s and 90s, 95.7 Big FM. I'm Jeff Stevens. On Friday, we celebrated National One Hit Wonder. It's celebrated every year on September 25th. And so we are highlighting the absolute best ones from the 80s, including this artist from 1988. Here's Edie Brickell and the New Bohemians with their top 10 hit, What I Am, on the 80s Show.

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I'm Jeff Stevens. We are highlighting one-hit wonders, celebrating National One-Hit Wonder Day. And this time around, we're going back to 1984. That was the absolute peak of the breakin' dance craze. So we ended up with a movie called Breakin'. We ended up with a movie soundtrack that features the song Breakin', There's No Stopping Us, which gave Ollie and Jerry their only hit. And here it is on the 80s show.

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One great 80s song after another. You are listening to The 80s Show. I'm Jeff Stevens. National One-Hit Wonder Day is celebrated every September 25th, so we are highlighting amazing one-hit wonders from the 80s, like this band out of Philadelphia. Not to be confused with Poison, who had several songs out at the same time. Here is the group Pretty Poison with their only hit,

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1: What is going on? My name is Christina. Well, listen, we've got some great music coming up. Dan Hartman on the way. I Can Dream About You by request. If there's something you want to hear, let me know. 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

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It's Christina. We're talking awesome news of the week because we love spreading some positive vibes. Tell me what is good with you. 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
1: 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Yep, to create your signature scent. What is it going to be? Vanilla in one room, apple cinnamon in the next. When they blend together, could create quite the smell.

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1: 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First time performing on the show in like, what, 23 years? So Madonna is back, baby, and up for Video and Artist of the Year.

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Hi, it's Christina. All right, let's do some Donna Summer. She works hard for the money. Coming up, something you want to hear, let me know.

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1: All right, it's time for you to tell me some awesome news of the week. 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

0: 95.7 Big FM. What is going on? My name is Christina. Let's talk awesome news of the week. Something that's just been making you happy. Tell me everything. Hi, Cara.
1: So my hairdresser came back into town, so I'm happy. She moved away about 2 years ago, and okay. I've been struggling to find a suitable replacement, but she broke up with her boyfriend, and now she's back. I know that sounds very selfish, but believe me, I've been struggling myself finding a proper hairdresser.
0: Hey, and I'm not judging you for it, okay? She broke up with her for a reason. All the stars aligned.
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1: 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You know, 9/25 was Dolly Parton Day in California, and I've been like trying to make that happen, you know, everywhere across the country. Am I right? 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
1: So Prime Big Deal Days is set for October 6th and 7th. So it'll be here, you know, in just about a week or so. I'm curious if it's really going to be cheaper than it is right now. You know, sometimes they jump the price.

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0: If you missed out on our iHeartRadio Music Festival, it was an incredible two nights. One stage presented by Capital One, and you can relive Benson Boone doing backflips. Kenny Chesney, Lainey Wilson doing a special tribute to Dolly Parton. 9 to 5. I mean, it was awesome. And you'll be able to watch on Thursday on Disney Plus and Hulu.
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It's Christina and Peter Frampton on the way with Baby, I Love Your Way. 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
1: Have you ever opened a pack of Goldfish crackers and you saw them all clustered together? That cluster could be worth thousands of dollars. People are posting them on eBay. Someone just asked $25,000 for it and got it.

0: Ocean and Caribbean Queen. From the LP, Suddenly, he's at number 22, moving up six notches. I'm Casey Kasem. This is AT40 in Hollywood. We're counting down the week's 40 biggest hits, and we're 21 hits away from number one. We'll continue in a moment.
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6: Here's an extra from September 22nd, 1984. 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This is David Bowie with Blue Jeans.

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3: These are the most popular songs in the land as ranked by Billboard magazine. After 2 weeks at number 12, the first solo hit for Peter Wolf drops to number 18.

Top 40 at number 18, falling six notches with his first solo chart single. It's Lights Out. Now, let's find out whatever happened to the village people. That's what listener Amanda Ray in Cottonwood, Alabama wrote in to ask about. So, we checked it out. Back in the late 70s, the village people were riding high on the top of the disco wave. They broke into the top 40 with Macho Man. Then followed that with two more danceable novelty hits, a number two smash called YMCA, and a number three hit called In the Navy. And their high-energy shows and individual costumes where they dress like an Indian, a construction worker, a cowboy, a biker, a soldier, and a policeman had them filling concert arenas around the country. But by the early 80s, the disco craze was on the wane, and the novelty of the village people began to wear off. They starred in a movie called Can't Stop the Music. It wasn't successful. So the village people tried a change of image. They adopted a sort

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2: 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Here's Scandal featuring Patti Smyth. They climb a notch with The Warrior.

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3: 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From the number one album in the land, Purple Rain, here's Prince climbing two notches with Let's Go Crazy.

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It's Battle. Got some Benny King on the way. Also going to throw in some AC/DC after Huey Lewis in the news.

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It's Battle. Weather-wise, looking ahead at your plans for tomorrow, it is going to look absolutely gorgeous. Sunshine and 69 is the high. Enjoy it tomorrow because on Tuesday, we've got rain. And it doesn't look like it's going to stop until at least Friday.

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1: Hey, what's up? It's Battle. So researchers have showed that they can use special radio equipment to pick up audio playing through some headphones, even through a wall. Oh, boy. In one lab setup, they managed it from almost 100 feet away. Now, this is a specialized demonstration, so I'm not saying the guy next door can hear your playlist. But still, if somebody could hear what's in my headphones, they would probably catch me replaying the same 8 songs and pretending I know all the words.
2: Quick question. 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

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You have 100 red balloons. You pop one. How many balloons do you have left? How many red balloons? You are-

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1: Hey, what's going on? It's Battle. So a writer on Substack just made a list of places he thinks would be tough if power, water, and supply chains all went sideways. He says that the Northeast, California, the Southwest Desert, Florida, and the industrial Midwest are all places you don't want to be if the apocalypse happens. That's one person's hypothetical list, but it doesn't leave much room on the map. My plan was to head somewhere quiet. Now I'm picturing all of America pulling into the same gas station. If things did go haywire, where would you go? 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
1: New study found that alligators living on Florida golf courses have very different dietary patterns. Hey, it's battle. Yeah, one day it's the plaid pattern from the 70-year-old, and then the next it's the checkered pattern

Milwaukee's best variety of the 80s and 90s. According to a new study, a kid who's a picky eater may be suffering from depression. Hey, what's going on? It's Battle. Mystery Meat and Brussels Sprouts will definitely do that to you.

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New study found that being lonely can be as detrimental to your health as smoking. Hey, it's battle, but it'll still be easier for you to find it at

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1: Hey, what's going on? It's Battle. So I saw this online. Apparently, couples are trying a thing called a food divorce. Yeah, they're still together. They just quit planning and eating every meal together. And you know what? Honestly, I get it. It's the question. What do you want to do for dinner can turn into a 40-minute negotiation, and somehow both people end up saying, I don't care. One relationship therapist says that separate meals can actually take the pressure off as long as you still make time together somewhere else. Let me ask you this. Could you and your partner do a food divorce? 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
1: Here's something to think about. 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As of September 25th, 17% of people polled report that they have begun their holiday shopping. 7% said that they finished it. Who the hell finishes their Christmas shopping as of September 25th? Overachiever?
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I'm not going to lie. It felt weird today not having the Packers. Of course, they played Thursday night and got beat by the Falcons. I was hoping that the Packers were going to win, but apparently not. Falcons were the better team Thursday night.

0: 95.7 Big FM, Milwaukee's best variety of the 80s and 90s. Hey, what's up? It's Battle. So a new YouGov poll has asked people about their biggest regrets. 22% said that they don't have any big regrets. I really need to meet these people. Like, do they never send a text and immediately stare at the screen thinking, why did I say that? For everybody else, romantic relationships obviously top the list, followed by work. And most of us probably have one thing that we didn't do that still bugs us. What is that thing? What is something that you wish you'd taken a chance on? Let me hear from you. 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

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It's Battle. Got some Bonnie Tyler and Aerosmith on the way after we dance with Whitney Houston.

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It's Battle Wrapping Things Up here on your Sunday. Appreciate you letting me hang out. It's been fun. Let's do it again tomorrow night. I'll see you back in here at 7 on Instagram. Hit that follow button. Battle on air. Love you. Mean it. Bye-bye.

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Wow, a doctor is warning extreme screen time can cause brain changes similar to substance abuse. But good news is, they say just 2 weeks away from screens can help reverse them. So let's do a little phone detox today, okay?

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Filling up the hour with the hits you know and love. 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

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It's Mick Lee. Hope you're having a great weekend. And if you love what you're hearing and you got us on the iHeartRadio app, tap that preset button so you can always pull us up when you open it up.

Elton John on 95.7 Big FM, and Elton's longtime writing partner, Bernie Taupin, has pretty much helped him write all of his hits. Now he has a new solo album out on the way. It's called The Sea Has No Mercy. I can't wait to hear it. It's out October 23rd.

his peak, MC Hammer was worth an estimated $70 million. Blew through that quick. Now he's only worth $1 to $2 million. Still not bad, but wow, that money was spent fast. 95.7 Big FM, Milwaukee's best variety of the 80s and 90s. 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

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It's Mick Lee celebrating the weekend with you. As we keep the music going, it's Meatloaf. I'd do anything for love, but I won't.

McDonald's says they're spending over $8 billion to modernize its restaurants over the next 10 years. More technology, updated kitchens, new menu items. That's great. But I just want the self-serve soda machines back so I can get my free refill. All right? 95

0: Erica, you admit that you have 18 tattoos. 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